weeping willow sang its lullaby and shared our secret. And now and then I find myself thinking of the days

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A cousin of mine is going on, but we'd like to

0: go by the name of the King and Rock, Rock. Super educated, I'm smarter than Spock, Spock. You ever tell me you will agree? Ain't no brother like the K-I-D-D. You know what I mean? I'm telling you, with the echo, I'm telling you.
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You may be parked in Lover's Lane with your arms around another man. But I know deep in my heart that when you hear this song that I sing, you will understand. You will understand that I'm the only man that loves you, and that I've got to have you. You will understand that I'm the only man that will climb the highest mountain for your love. And I'm the only man that would truly swim the deepest ocean just to be by your side tonight. I want you to please, wherever you are, wherever you're hearing this broadcast tonight, I want you to stop and think twice. Because I can't live without you. So won't you please reconsider? Take me back just one more time. That's all I ask.

0: certainly was in the right.
1: Yes, definitely. That geezer was cruising for bruising.
0: Yeah, by the way, I don't know, I was really drunk at the time.
2: Just tell me.

It's not time to make a change. Just relax, take it easy. You're still young, that's your fault. There's so much you have to know.

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She make me feel so good, though. I wanna say she make me feel alright. Cops walking down my street. 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

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I'm so ashamed of it, but must admit

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1: Oh, there she is. Let's ask her.
0: Betty, is that Jimmy's ring you're wearing?
1: Mm-hmm. Gee, it must be great riding with him.

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All stars, myself, very happy to swing these sessions for you. We're gonna have a short intermission now. Give you a chance to kind of have a little drink and refreshments. And we're coming right back with a nice long set. Intermission time, yeah? There we go for one more chorus of the saints. Now, when the saints come marching in.